0: радио Максимум.
1: My computer thinks I'm gay. I threw that piece of junk away.

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Blood. 10 over 10. Прямо сейчас. Five Finger Death Punch. 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

Blood. 10 over 10. Прямо сейчас. Queens of the Stone Age. Insignificant Other.

of the Stone Age. Insignificant Other. Прямо сейчас. Evanescence. 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

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Now you do what they told you. Now you do what they told you. Now you do what they told you.

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Прямо сейчас. Green Day. I'm never gonna RIP.

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Evanescence. Tell me when you've had enough. Of the Stone Age. Insignificant Other. Five Finger Death Punch. Nails in the Coffin. I've come too far to turn back now. Nothing ever ends how we want it. Прямо сейчас. Royal Blood. Ten over ten.

0: 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Blood. 10 over 10. Прямо сейчас. Five Finger Death Punch. Nails in the coffin.
1: There has to be a catastrophe in everything you say and do. It's like

Finger Death Punch. Nails in the Coffin. Royal Blood. 10/10. Сейчас. Queens of the Stone Age. Insignificant Other.